so much. Thank you. This is actually incredibly fun for us to play for such a nice small group of people. Sometimes things get so big in places that we lose the whites of people's eyes, and it's great for us to come back and meet such a friendly bunch who have been so enthusiastic to us. So thank you. And thank you for listening to these songs. These next few have never been played for anybody in the world, and that's all I've got to say. Let's play.

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And I know that we need this, but I've been too afraid to follow through.

0: 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And I won't hold this against you, maybe in another life.
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Softly in the evening dusk, a woman is singing to me. She takes me back down the vista of my years until I see. I see a child underneath the piano and the boom of the tingling strings, pressing the poised feet of his mother, who smiles at him as she sings. 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

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What you doing to me, baby? Is this house of cards or the club for broken hearts?

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1: I hate to see you go, but I love to watch you leave. You know, I've just realized that I don't want to sing any more jazz or standards or anything like that. I'm sorry, you guys. Look at the little looks on your faces. Is he kidding? Is he serious? I'm serious. You know what? I don't even like jazz, to be honest with you. I don't. It's kind of like, well, oh, let's see how many notes. Let's see how many funky notes we can put in a little few bars. Oh, boo, whatever. Get your money back. Get your money back. Jazz is like a great blues band that fell down the stairs. That's what it is. I'm tired of what I'm doing. I'd like to start by kicking Josh Groban's little butt. Alan Chang, give me something nice.

0: sing over there.
1: Who wants my picture? All right. Michael, you're doing an amazing job, by the way. Michael Bublé, everybody.
2: Ladies and gentlemen, everybody, I have no clue. I have no clue you're coming out like this.
1: I've heard about this gag. I've heard about this yeah. impersonation
2: yes.
1: for quite some time. But I heard it tonight. And you don't do it right.
0: Can we do something for fun?
1: No, because I'm going back home.
2: Don't leave. Don't go.
1: I'm going home.
2: Ladies and gentlemen, my buddy Josh Groban.
1: I know you hate jazz all of a sudden, but stick to it.
2: All right. Can we do an impersonation of each other? I'll do a bit of one of your tunes, and you do a bit of one of my tunes.
1: Go. Do it. Oh, it's already rehearsed.
2: What are the words, though?
1: Oh, you're on your own, Michael.
2: Okay, can I do the... Let me do the other. Who can say for certain...
1: Am I Kermit the Frog? Maybe, what's going on here?
2: I can't do it.
1: Maybe... Wait. You have to do this. Right?
2: You raise me up.
1: That was absolutely perfect.
2: Okay, now you... I know you can do it.
1: Fly me to the moon and let the sun... Forever shine. Ha! Da da da da da da da. Scooby Doo. And in other words,
2: hold.

0: Francis for a moment.
1: Grover, give him your love.
2: Goodbye. I'm watching you, all of you.
1: Listen, Josh, okay, fine, you can, you're good. I didn't mean I wanted to kick your butt. Just, you know what? I don't want to do Sinatra anymore. He just inspired me. No. I want to be a pop singer. I'm going to be like Michael Jackson, but not like Michael Jackson at all. Even like,

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I have to tell you, it is so much fun up here. Because you're facing me, but I can see you. That, and I can, you can't even know how good, yeah, you going like, back to the standards.

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1: Hello. I had to get close to you. It is my great, great pleasure to introduce you to a great friend, our musical director, our pianist, Mr. Alan Chang. Alan and I, along with Amy Foster Gillis, wrote a beautiful song at that, well, I think they wrote the beautiful part of it. And I'd like to tell you about it. When I was a young boy, I used to do the lawn for my mom every Saturday. And I hated it, because I had one of those really crappy electric lawnmowers, you know what I'm talking about? And the only thing that got me through a big lawn, a two-hour lawn job, was that I would put my headphones on and I would listen to Casey Kasem's Top 40 Countdown. And I'm telling you right now, it got me through. And I don't know who's listened to Casey Kasem's Top 40 Countdown. Okay, most of the people. So for those of you who don't know, it's a beautiful show, and he takes requests. He would say, "This is Casey Kasem. This is dedicated to Molly, who just lost her father." And I was going, "Oh, here you go." And I promise you, the other day, I was listening to the radio, and Casey Kasem got to the number one song in the land with Michael Bublé's Home. And I went, "Oh! Here it is. Thank you for making it number one."

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You couldn't have been any better tonight. God bless you. Thank you to PBS and everybody watching at home. I'll miss you until I see you again. God bless you.

It has been said. It has been said by many entertainers that you're only as good as your audience. And if that's true, tonight I was stunning. I think there's only a couple things that could make this night better. Firstly, I'd just like you to notice and give tons of applause to my amazing band tonight. The string section, the horns, the rhythm. Thank you guys, girls, ladies. I want to leave you with something that's really beautiful, but it ain't half as beautiful as you. God bless every single one of you. Thank you.